0: Exit, last time you were in there.
1: Ah, this could be a moment. Why did you go ahead and ask him for 30 minutes?

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0: Mr. Ludmille Perez on the drums. Mr. Ludmille Perez on drums. Mr. Felipe Cabrera. Mr. Felipe Cabrera on the bass. Felipe Cabrera. Thank you so much.
1: Sometimes our tender hearts break. Not because of this moment, but because it once broke open and now it's just open. With each step, everything you've held in it is somehow no longer in it. We build elaborate constructs in our minds of what our lives are supposed to be like. And even decide what we do and do not deserve. The paradoxical nature of life fuels our anguish. Our whys go unanswered. But what if the one who is asking is not the one who seeks? What if you allow the breath in to search all things? What if the breaking is the slit through which the unseen becomes seen? Open. As intense as the urge to contract is, stay open. As the body expands to make room for a breath in, stay open.

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Sithi makube inala esibelethweni, sona esinamandla senkosazane yezulu, unomkhubulwane, siyakhuleka kunomhoyi. 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